A tree fell in the forest. We gave away our shadows and stood for them. We acquired bird song through object-oriented inheritance. It came to us. The fuck do you care? You inherited it. Just like you inherited that uniform, that mindset. I am my own avatar. It means I paid for it all. Learn to be two places at once. Halloween of the spirit. Don't question or compare it. Don't let your feelings near it. Become or disappear it. Paid for it. Through jail time. Paid for it. Through indentured inhuman servitude. Don't like my attitude. Don't like my attitude.

the people versus the police. We, the people of the United States, hold Congress to the word. They should do the same to the officers to protect and serve. How can we put our trust in someone who is pushing us down when we are hurt? Instead of lending a hand, they call us monkeys, like cage animals, only treating us the worst. Singing, oh, we got what we deserve. A trainee wannabe with poison from the devil himself is only doing his work. A racist, in a disguised uniform, you can see the hatred in their eyes as they shout racial slurs only when they think they're not heard, or when their actions aren't seen. But when they are caught, they try to cover up everything. Why do you think he fled the scene? After he tried to silence your voice, making sure you couldn't say a thing. But now the world is your voice, and together we sing, hands up, don't shoot, no justice, no peace, for a fair trial and a proper burial for your soul to rest in peace. So we stand hand in hand, hoping to overcome in these streets, that justice shall prevail, for the people, by the people, versus the police.

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3: Širenje područja borbene deblja ne uzrokuje

Once there was a mountain called Peak 15. Nothing was known about it. But in 1852, the surveyors found it was the highest in the world, and they named it Everest.

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1: Death wasn't really the worst part. 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They think all them flowers for. 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

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But if you had a stomach, only satiated by making somebody run. See that? To the edge of the screen in the video. 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
1: 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Do you want to make a deal? I'm the deal with the devil.

The family essentially is a community of everybody doing a different part, everybody being different, everybody, you know. And in a household, you learn about authority, right? You learn about order, you learn about selflessness, you learn about organization, you learn about competition, and that's what a family gives you.

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I want you to get together. 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I want you to get together. 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I want you to get together. I want you to get together.

This piece of news is read over the radio. Those people hear it. And I was told time and time again that it must be true. It is true. It came over the radio. But I could sit right there and see through the things that were being said. I'm not really sure in my own mind if those people believe it because they really do think it's true, or they just say they believe it because they know what will happen to them if they don't say it's true.